0: 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Escuchas los 40 Dengs.
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0: país. 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
1: 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Los 40 Dance. 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
1: 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Are you with me? Are you with me?

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2: Here's my key, philosophy. 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

0: 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I'm gonna be lucky. There's nothing on my way.
1: En los 40 Dengs, Juanjo Martín.
0: 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Just give me the night. And I'll be alright. 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

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Oh, hold on. 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
2: 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Which one?
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